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people like, damn, that's a cold ass honky. Rolling in hella deep, headed to the mezzanine, dressed in all pinks and my gator shoes. Those are green drinks and a leopard mink. Girls standing next to me, probably should've washed this. 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